0: maybe it's a good sign that even when we're nowhere near our best, that was ugly, unfortunately. And yet we still got the job done, you know, so the conditions didn't help second half. I think it was always going to be a bit of a slog, but even early we were just not where we needed to be.
1: In yesterday's other matches, Sydney thrashed a depleted Port Adelaide side by 97 points. Geelong shrugged off the concussion scandal to secure a thumping 67-point win over the Bombers, and Melbourne had a narrow win over Freo, coming back from two goals down in the final quarter to win by 4 points. And in the NRL, the Dolphins have qualified for their first finals with an 8-point win over the Broncos. There was wins also for the Storm and the Rabbitohs. That's the latest news update from the Capital Radio Newsroom. I'm James White. Brow.
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3: Transport for New South Wales would like to advise Kosciuszko Road's open to Perisher, Guthaga Road's open to the village, and Alpine Way's open to Threadbury and beyond. On the Snowy Mountains Highway, the road is open, the Link Road to Selwyn Snow Resort is open, Elliott Way's also open, and Cooma to Brown Mountain, the road is open. Make sure you keep an ear for all the latest winter road updates.
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4: Today, cloudy, scattered showers, snow at 1,800 metres, damaging winds. Tomorrow, similar conditions, snow 1,200 metres. Tuesday, partly cloudy, isolated showers, gusty winds. Wednesday, cloudy, more showers, strong winds. There's a 70% chance of snowfalls over the next 24 hours. Coomera gone for a top today of 14, Jindy temp climbing to 10, Canberra reaching a maximum temp of 14. 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

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And this song, back in 1992, it went number one in the US, the UK, in Italy, and of course Australia. 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

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You're with Brad on your Sunday. Back tomorrow morning, it's Gazza and Rick on the Classic Local Breakfast. More fun than we had from 5:30. You're listening to a 30-minute music marathon, and this song has been covered by like a whole ton of people. Elvis Presley, you had John Wesley Ryles do a version, even Willie Nelson. I quite like his version. Love me some Willie Nelson. Here's the Pet Shop Boys' take. It's Always on My Mind on XLFM.

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The big reveal after 8 a.m. Tuesday on Forever Classic.

0: Classic XLFM 96.1. That was a 30-minute music marathon, hot chocolate to finish it off. Hey, good morning, you're with Brad, and you know, just checking out the weather right now. It's a bit of a scattered showery day, snow at 1,800 metres, damaging winds. It's just howling at the moment. And tomorrow it's looking to be about the same with snow at 1,200 metres. Then for Tuesday, partly cloudy, isolated showers, gusty winds, and more showers expected with stronger winds on your Wednesday. So it's just going to be a bit of an onslaught for the start of the week. Be prepared. 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
14: 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On the Snowy Mountains Highway, the road is open, the Link Road to Selwyn Snow Resort is open, Elliott Way's also open, and Cooma to Brown Mountain, the road is open. Make sure you keep an ear for all the latest winter road updates.

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0: 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More news, weather and sport on the way. Then it's another 30-minute music marathon for you. And I've got lined up some Prince. 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
1: 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Australian energy starts right here in the Snowy Mountains.
7: This is Budgie Baker. Well, it's starting. Lift's going on hold as the weather moves in, but it's also started snowing and we hope it stays cold enough to keep it that way. It's going to be a day of constantly checking the lift status though. So when Township Triple Chair should spin, New Chum the go for the first timers, tobogganing on the Toboggan Park. Charlotte Pass, Guthrie's Double Chair, Cosy Triple Chair should hopefully get the skiers and boarders to the top for a while. Pulpit T-Bar, Base and Palmer spinning, first timers on the Cosy Carpet. Perisher, hopefully lifts open across all four resort areas. They've got Mount P, Air and International, T-Bars should be okay, as should some in front and ascent of Valley. Blue Cow may see some closures later. Lifts in Smigs and currently all spinning in Guthaga. Trebo, wind has put some of the high lifts on hold, that's especially Basin and Carroll's. Cruiser is open at the moment for some action on Merritts. Gunbarrel okay, Sponners, Antons for some nice runs. Friday Flat, good for the first timers and the kids. Have a great day. Rug up, goggles. Who knows what's going to happen? And because it's going to get wild and woolly as that front moves in.
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8: From the Capital Radio Newsroom, good morning. I'm James Wybrow. There have been tense scenes at Sydney Airport where Jetstar and Qatar Airways passenger planes have almost collided. Jack Hahn has more.
9: Two aeroplanes came within metres of hitting each other. So here's what's happened. We've got a Jetstar Airbus A320, more than 100 passengers getting ready to head off to the Gold Coast. They're strapped into their seat belts. They're heading out to the runway. Then all of a sudden, the pilot's doing their check, look to the right and see a massive international airliner there just metres away, a Qatar Boeing 777. So the pilots jump on the brakes. Now, as a result of that braking action, one of these flight attendants who was doing the last little check, you know, when they're standing up and doing all of that, well, they've fallen over and they're being treated for minor injuries.
8: In other news, the Victorian Coalition's been given a confidence boost, new polling suggesting they could take the new Premier Ben Carroll's seat off him in the November election. The Age is reporting a new poll of 4,000 people found Labor could lose as many as 29 seats, with the Coalition poised to win government. The opposition's headed to the Alfred Hospital this morning to announce plans to invest $24 million on more PSOs who'd be stationed at hospitals to protect healthcare workers. Shadow Health Minister Georgie Crozier says health professionals are working in unacceptable conditions.
3: Nurses, midwives, doctors and other health staff are being threatened, harassed, kicked, punched, having objects thrown at them. This violence, just like the general crime crisis, is out of control.
8: New South Wales has recorded its first case of the H5 avian influenza in native birds. Two greater crested terns have tested positive, one on the south coast and the other in the state's far west. The case in the far west is the first inland detection of the virus in Australia. And a cold front sweeping across southern Australia is expected to bring damaging winds, rain and potential flooding to parts of the country. A severe weather warning has been issued for alpine areas in New South Wales. Senior meteorologist Sarah Scully says it's going to be wet and windy in the southeast of the country.
10: So that includes southeastern parts of South Australia, southern New South Wales, Victoria, and even parts of northern Tasmania.
8: 10 catchments in Victoria are also at risk of flooding. The D's are celebrating a gripping win over Fremantle at the MCG, coming back from two goals down in the final quarter to scrape through by just 4 points. It's been described as one of the best matches of the season. Meanwhile, the Swans also pulled off an epic win in Sydney, taking down Port Adelaide by a whopping 97 points. Excitement's building ahead of the first AFLW match of the season, St Kilda and Carlton kicking off at Marvel Stadium this afternoon, a doubleheader with the men playing after. And in the NRL, win for the Storm, Dolphins and Rabbitohs. That's the latest from the Capital Radio Newsroom.
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11: Transport for New South Wales would like to advise Kosciuszko Road's open to Perisher, Guthaga Road's open to the village and Alpine Way's open to Threadbare and beyond. On the Snowy Mountains Highway, the road is open, the Link Road to Selwyn Snow Resort is open, Elliott Way is also open and Cooma to Brown Mountain, the road is open. Make sure you keep it here for all the latest winter road updates.
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12: Today, cloudy, scattered showers, snow at 1,800 metres, damaging winds. Tomorrow, similar conditions, snow 1,200 metres. Tuesday, partly cloudy, isolated showers, gusty winds. Wednesday, cloudy, more showers, strong winds. There's a 70% chance of snowfalls over the next 24 hours. Coomera gone for a top today of 14, Jindy temp climbing to 10, Canberra reaching a maximum temp of 14. 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

from the classic XLFM 96.1. You're on a 30-minute music marathon with Brad. That right there, some Counting Crows with Mr. Jones. And now a song whose music video was specifically inspired by Alfred Hitchcock, mainly Strangers on a Train, that film. If you watch the video, there's a lot of few borrowed elements if you know that movie. Check it out when you can. We Spandau Ballet, Only When You Leave.

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1: 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Hey, how you doing? You're with Brad on your Sunday, the 9th of August. And if you know any community events coming up here in the Snowy Mountains that you want to let us know about so we can talk about it on the air, maybe get involved, you can always go to xlfm.com.au and let us know on our events page. 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Now back to a 30-minute music marathon, Simply Red, with Money's Too Tight to Mention. Let's get into it for your morning.

0: of a classic, XLFM 96.1, Alison Moyet with her top 15 hit from back in 1986. That was Is This Love for your 30-minute music marathon. And looking ahead, or right now at the weather, a bit of a showery one, howling with the wind. It's been pretty damaging. And it's going to look the same way for tomorrow. Similar conditions, snow at 1,200 metres. Then for your Tuesday, partly cloudy with isolated showers, gusty winds as well. And Wednesday is looking about the same. More showers and strong winds too. 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Just got to go to places including Kuma Automotive, H Hardware, even the little garden nook in Bombala. So picking up a plant, you could win $5,000 from buying that plant. It's your chance to win. All thanks to us here at XLFM, Love and Local Shop the Snowies. Got a word from the roads next, then not long after, Eddie Grant taking us to Electric Avenue. We're gonna rock down to Electric Avenue, and then we'll take it high. 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
10: Transport for New South Wales has advised that the Kosciuszko Road is open to Perisher, Guthaga Road open to the village, Alpine Way is open to Threadbow and beyond, Snowy Mountains Highway is open, the Link Road to Selwyn Snow Resort and the Elliott Way from Tumbarumba to Selwyn Snow Resort. Both roads are open, and Cooma to Brown Mountain, the road is open. And for all the latest winter road updates, keep it here.

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0: Forever Classic, XLFM 96.1. You've been doing it with Brad for your morning, but that's it for me. I'm done. Thanks for joining me for the morning. Next up from 12, all your latest news, weather, even the sport, you know, about the NRL coming up. We've got the Raiders and Knights taking on each other at 2 o'clock. My tip is on the Knights, but need a bit of assurance. 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You can find out in your news next. Then Banksy's taking you on for another 30-minute music marathon. Got some Pat Benatar lined up, Richard Marx as well. 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
3: 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Totally snowbound with no cars, no queues and no crowds. 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
1: 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Building Snowy 2.0. Australia's biggest battery right here in the Snowy Mountains.
11: This is Budgie Baker. Well, the weather is starting to get a bit nastier. Lift's going on hold. We've had a few snow flurries and we hope it stays cold enough to keep it that way. It's going to be a day to constantly check lift status and also check your wet weather gear. Selwyn Township Triple Chair is spinning and Newtown also the go for the first time as tobogganers are having fun on the Red Energy Toboggan Park. Charlotte Pass, Guthrie's Double Chair on hold, but Cozzie Triple Chair still open to the top. Pulpit T-Bar Base and Palmer spinning as well and first timers on the Cozzie carpet at Berisha. Lift's going on hold as that weather moves in. Mount P6 is on hold. Air and International are okay. Front and Centre Valley surface lifts are probably to go. Some lifts on hold in Blue Cow, some in Smigs, and they've lost two chairs in Guthaga today due to the wind. Redbo Wind has put the high lifts on hold. Cruiser now joins them. Gun Barrel Spawners and Anton still spinning. Friday flat for the first timers. Lifts being affected by the wind is going to be the norm for the rest of the day, but snow tonight and we can't wait.
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12: From the Capital Radio Newsroom, good morning, I'm James Wybrow.
8: A crew member has been injured in a near miss between two planes and Sydney Airport. A Jetstar plane and a Qatar Airlines aircraft were involved in the incident while taxiing on the runway. A Jetstar worker was assessed by paramedics after the plane braked suddenly to avoid collision. An investigation is now underway. In other news, an advertising campaign will be rolled out across Australia to raise awareness about bullying. The $5 million push will show children in everyday settings, including classrooms, sporting fields and online at home. Education Minister Jason Clare says it is important to tackle the issue before it starts.
12: Bullying, you know, can end in the worst of all worlds, in young people taking their own life. So mums and dads are worried about this. This links to a website that provides some tips and some helpful information.
8: The total number of bird flu cases in Australia has now reached 220. Two greater crested terns have tested positive in New South Wales, with one in the state's far west and the other on the south coast. Invasive Species Council Chief Executive Jack Goff says the inland detection is concerning.
13: This is really significant because it means we're starting to see this deadly bird flu penetrate inland. And of course, that'll have huge implications for populations of birds, particularly in the Murray-Darling Basin.
8: Overseas, Oman says it is having positive discussions with Iran about securing a shipping route through the Strait of Hormuz. And the New South Wales Premier is dismissing his West Australian counterpart's plans to poach the 2028 NRL Grand Final from Sydney. The Premiership decider is scheduled to take place on the same weekend as a visit from Pope Leo. Chris Minns says Sydney is big enough for both events. Raiders are gearing up to take on the Knights in the NRL before the Dragons battle the Sharks. Yesterday, the Sea Eagles have been stunned by the Melbourne Storm, going down 42 points to 20. Sea Eagles co-captain Jake Trbojevic says it's a hard result to stomach.
14: We've got to turn it around. No one's going to do it for us, and we're lucky we get to go back home next week, so hopefully we can play well. But yeah, very, very disappointing for what we had to play for today.
8: In yesterday's other matches, the Dolphins took down the Broncos 40 points to 32 in the Queensland Derby. The Rabbitohs secured the win over the Eels 28 points to 24. In the AFL, the Sydney Swans took down Port Adelaide by 67 points at home. Wins for Geelong, Melbourne and Adelaide. And in rugby, the Les Kiss era has kicked off with a 35-32 win for the Wallabies over Japan in the Osaka Heat. Next up for the Wallabies is a trip to Townsville, where they'll take on Japan again. After that, it's two matches against Argentina. That's the latest news update from the Capital Radio Newsroom. I'm James Wybrow.
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11: Transport for New South Wales has advised that the Kosciuszko Road is open to Perisher, Guthaga Road open to the village, Alpine Way is open to Threadbow and beyond, Snow Mountains Highway is open, the Link Road to Selwyn Snow Resort and the Elliott Way from Tumbarumba to Selwyn Snow Resort, both roads are open, and Cooma to Brown Mountain, the road is open. And for all the latest winter road updates, keep it here.
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15: Unsettled conditions are forecast throughout this evening. Tomorrow, overcast, wet, scattered showers, snow at 1,200 metres and damaging winds. Tuesday, partly cloudy, isolated showers and gusty winds. And Wednesday, cloudy, more showers and strong winds. There's a 70% chance of snowfalls over the next 24 hours. Cooma going for a top tomorrow of 11 after a night's low of -3. Jindy dropping to 0 tonight and climbing to 8 tomorrow. Canberra rising to a top of 11 tomorrow after dipping down to 0 overnight.
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1: 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We'll have another 30-minute music marathon just after one. 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
8: 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And for all the latest winter road updates, keep it here.

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0: 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Craig Pritchard, hope you're enjoying your Sunday afternoon. We've got another 30-minute music marathon coming up just after one with the two Phils. And Billy Joel.
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2: 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Australian energy starts right here in the Snowy Mountains.
7: This is Budgie Baker. Well, the weather is starting to get a bit nastier. Lift's going on hold. We've had a few snow flurries and we hope it stays cold enough to keep it that way. It's going to be a day to constantly check lift status and also check your wet weather gear. Selwyn Township Triple Chair is spinning and New Chum also the go for the first time as tobogganers are having fun on the Red Energy Toboggan Park. Charlotte Pass, Guthrie's Double Chair on hold, but Cozzy Triple Chair still open to the top. Pulpit T-Bar Base and Pom are spinning as well and first timers on the Cozzy carpet. At Berriger, lifts going on hold as that weather moves in. Mount P6 is on hold. Air and International are okay. Front and Centre Valley surface lifts are probably the go. Some lifts on hold in Blue Cow, some in Smiggs, and they've lost two chairs in Guthaga today due to the wind. Redbow wind has put the high lifts on hold. Cruiser now joins them. Gun Barrel Spawners and Anton still spinning. Friday flat for the first timers. Lifts being affected by the wind is going to be the norm for the rest of the day, but snow tonight and we can't wait.
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7: Transport for New South Wales has advised that the Kosciuszko Road is open to Perisher, Guthaga Road open to the village, Alpine Way is open to Threadbow and beyond, Snowy Mountains Highway is open, the Link Road to Selwyn Snow Resort and the Elliott Way from Tumbarumba to Selwyn Snow Resort. Both roads are open and Cooma to Brown Mountain, the road is open. And for all the latest winter road updates, keep it here.
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0: Unsettled conditions are forecast throughout this evening. Tomorrow, overcast, wet, scattered showers, snow at 1,200 metres and damaging winds. Tuesday, partly cloudy, isolated showers and gusty winds. And Wednesday, cloudy, more showers and strong winds. There's a 70% chance of snowfalls over the next 24 hours. Coomera going for a top tomorrow of 11 after a night's low of -3. Gindi dropping to 0 tonight and climbing to 8 tomorrow. Canberra rising to a top of 11 tomorrow after dipping down to 0 overnight.
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At the time, we didn't know that this would be his very last studio album, but it was. River of Dreams, Billy Joel.

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Craig Pritchard with a 30-minute music marathon. Up soon, some Blondie, and right now, a guy who doctors have told to slow down a little bit and stop dancing on the ceiling.

0: 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Hey, have you been part of XLFM's Love and Local Shop the Snowies yet? 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Coming up soon, Bruce Hornsby on the Range. 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
5: 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And for all the latest winter road updates, keep it here.

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8: 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Totally snowbound with no cars, no queues and no crowds. 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

0: 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Hope you've had a good weekend so far. Just after two, we've got a 30-minute music marathon to enjoy. Kenny Loggins. And the band that got their name from the dog from The Wizard of Oz. Toto, coming up after two.
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1: 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Building Snowy 2.0. Australia's biggest battery right here in the Snowy Mountains.
16: This is Budgie Baker. Well, the weather is starting to get a bit nastier. Lift's going on hold. We've had a few snow flurries and we hope it stays cold enough to keep it that way. Going to be a day to constantly check lift status and also check your wet weather gear. Selwyn Township Triple Chair is spinning and Newcham also the go for the first time as tobogganers are having fun on the Red Energy Toboggan Park. Charlotte Pass, Guthrie's Double Chair on hold, but Cozzy Triple Chair still open to the top. Pulpit T-Bar Base and Palmer spinning as well and first timers on the Cozzy carpet. At Berriger, lifts going on hold as that weather moves in. Mount P6 is on hold. Air and International are okay. Front and Centre Valley surface lifts are probably the go. Some lifts on hold in Blue Cow, some in Smigs, and they've lost two chairs in Guthaga today due to the wind. Redbow Wind has put the high lifts on hold. Cruiser now joins them. Gun Barrel Spawners and Anton still spinning. Friday flat for the first timers. Lifts being affected by the wind is going to be the norm for the rest of the day, but snow tonight and we can't wait.
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16: Transport for New South Wales has advised that the Kosciuszko Road is open to Perisher, Guthaga Road open to the village, Alpine Way is open to Threadbow and beyond, Snowy Mountains Highway is open, the Link Road to Selwyn Snow Resort and the Elliott Way from Tumbarumba to Selwyn Snow Resort, both roads are open, and Cooma to Brown Mountain, the road is open. And for all the latest winter road updates, keep it here.
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9: Unsettled conditions are forecast throughout this evening. Tomorrow, overcast, wet, scattered showers, snow at 1,200 metres and damaging winds. Tuesday, partly cloudy, isolated showers and gusty winds. And Wednesday, cloudy, more showers and strong winds. There's a 70% chance of snowfalls over the next 24 hours. Cooma going for a top tomorrow of 11 after a night's low of -3. Jindy dropping to 0 tonight and climbing to 8 tomorrow. Canberra rising to a top of 11 tomorrow after dipping down to 0 overnight.
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Craig Pritchard with a 30-minute music marathon. Billy Idol and Dream Academy shortly. And right now, the band that got their name from The Wizard of Oz.

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And right now, some Billy Idol and that great guitar from Steve Stevens. 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

0: 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Craig Pritchard wrapping out a 30-minute music marathon with John Mellencamp and Cherry Bomb, a song that was all about a nightclub that he used to visit when he was a teenager. And apparently, I think his grandfather and father used to visit that particular place as well when they were kids. So it's been around for a while. Probably still there today. We'll have another 30-minute music marathon just after 3. Hey, have you been part of XLFM's Love and Local Shop the Snowies? Now, all you have to do is shop at participating businesses, scan the QR code, and you go in the draw to win $5,000. 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
11: Transport for New South Wales has advised that the Kosciuszko Road is open to Perisher, Guthaga Road open to the village, Alpine Way is open to Threadbow and beyond, Snow Mountains Highway is open, the Link Road to Selwyn Snow Resort and the Elliott Way from Tumbarumba to Selwyn Snow Resort. Both roads are open and Cooma to Brown Mountain, the road is open. And for all the latest winter road updates, keep it here.

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0: 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I hope your Sunday afternoon's going well. After three, we'll enjoy another 30-minute music marathon with Real Life. And Crowded House. It's all part of another 30-minute music marathon coming up just after three. 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
7: This is Budgie Baker. The change is well and truly here. Wet, windy weather, and it certainly has been playing havoc with the lifts as the day went on. And it's nowhere near over yet. Going to turn to snow tonight, so a fresh blizzardy look tomorrow. So on Snow Resort, had Township Triple Chair spinning as well as New Chum Chair. Red Energy Toboggan Park for those wanting a bit of sliding. Charlotte Pass, Guthrie's Double Chair, the Cosy Triple Chair. They went on hold around lunchtime, but left the Basin Pommer, Pulpit Tea Bar for the skiers and boarders, and Cosy Carpet for those keen kids. Perisher, four resort areas are open, but lifts were on hold all over the place. Surface lifts were your friend today. So those protected areas around Front and Centre Valley were the best. Air and International on Mount Peak did keep spinning though. Smiggins, Blue Cow and Guthaga all lost their chair lifts, though you were restricted where you could position yourself. Trebo was hit hard with everything heading up high on hold and just the easy does a chair and some snow runners on Friday flat open. It's going to get worse before it gets better, so a blizzard day expected tomorrow and a lot of snow.
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7: Transport for New South Wales has advised that the Kosciuszko Road is open to Perisher, Guthaga Road open to the village, Alpine Way is open to Threadbow and beyond, Snowy Mountains Highway is open, the Link Road to Selwyn Snow Resort and the Elliott Way from Tumbarumba to Selwyn Snow Resort. Both roads are open and Cooma to Brown Mountain, the road is open. And for all the latest winter road updates, keep it here.
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0: Unsettled conditions are forecast throughout this evening. Tomorrow, overcast, wet, scattered showers, snow at 1,200 metres and damaging winds. Tuesday, partly cloudy, isolated showers and gusty winds. And Wednesday, cloudy, more showers and strong winds. There's a 70% chance of snowfalls over the next 24 hours. Cooma going for a top tomorrow of 11 after a nice low of -3. Gindi dropping to 0 tonight and climbing to 8 tomorrow. Canberra rising to a top of 11 tomorrow after dipping down down to zero overnight.
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Craig Pritchard. It's a 30-minute music marathon. Got The Verve and Tom Petty on the way real soon. And right now, a band that's been out to Australia a couple of times and coming out again, OMD, If You Leave. 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

0: of the classic XLFM 96.1, Craig Pritchard, and we just love playing 30-minute music marathons every hour throughout your weekend, and we've just wrapped up another one with Paul Young, Every Time You Go Away, written by Hall & Oates. We'll have another 30-minute music marathon coming up just after four. Have you been part of XLFM's Love & Local Shop the Snowies yet? 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
9: Transport for New South Wales has advised that the Kosciuszko Road is open to Perisher, Guthaga Road open to the village, Alpine Way is open to Threadbow and beyond, Snow Mountains Highway is open, the Link Road to Selwyn Snow Resort and the Elliott Way from Tumbarumba to Selwyn Snow Resort. Both roads are open and Cooma to Brown Mountain, the road is open. And for all the latest winter road updates, keep it here.

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0: 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Coming up after four, another 30-minute music marathon and Katrina on the waves. And Dire Straits. You've been in the sun and I've been in the rain. And you're so far. 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
1: 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Building Snowy 2.0. Australia's biggest battery right here in the Snowy Mountains.
8: This is Budgie Baker. The change is well and truly here. Wet, windy weather, and it certainly has been playing havoc with the lifts as the day went on. And it's nowhere near over yet. Going to turn to snow tonight, so a fresh blizzardy look tomorrow. So on Snow Resort, had Township Triple Chair spinning as well as New Chum Chair. Red Energy Toboggan Park for those wanting a bit of sliding. Charlotte Pass, Guthrie's Double Chair, the Cosy Triple Chair. They went on hold around lunchtime, but left the Basin Pom up, pulled with T-Bar for the skiers and boarders, and Cosy Car for full keen kids. Perisher, four resort areas are open, but lifts were on hold all over the place. Surface lifts were your friend today, so those protected areas around Front and Centre Valley were the best. Air and International on Mount Peak did keep spinning though. Smiggins, Blue Cow and Guthaga all lost their chairlifts, so you were restricted where you could position yourself. Trebo was hit hard with everything heading up high on hold, and just the easy does a chair and some snow runners on Friday flat open. It's going to get worse before it gets better, so a blizzard day expected tomorrow and a lot of snow.
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8: Transport for New South Wales has advised that the Kosciuszko Road is open to Perisher, Guthaga Road open to the village, Alpine Way is open to Threadbow and beyond, Snow Mountains Highway is open, the Link Road to Selwyn Snow Resort and the Elliott Way from Tumbarumba to Selwyn Snow Resort, both roads are open, and Cooma to Brown Mountain, the road is open. And for all the latest winter road updates, keep it here.
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0: Unsettled conditions are forecast throughout this evening. Tomorrow, overcast, wet, scattered showers, snow at 1,200 metres and damaging winds. Tuesday, partly cloudy, isolated showers and gusty winds. And Wednesday, cloudy, more showers and strong winds. There's a 70% chance of snowfalls over the next 24 hours. Cooma going for a top tomorrow of 11 after a night's low of -3. Gindi dropping to 0 tonight and climbing to 8 tomorrow. Canberra rising to a top of 11 tomorrow after dipping down down to zero overnight.
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We'll do another 30-minute music marathon after 5. 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
4: Transport for New South Wales has advised that the Kosciuszko Road is open to Perisher, Guthaga Road open to the village, Alpine Way is open to Threadbow and beyond, Snow Mountains Highway is open, the Link Road to Selwyn Snow Resort and the Elliott Way from Tumbarumba to Selwyn Snow Resort. Both roads are open and Cooma to Brown Mountain, the road is open. And for all the latest winter road updates, keep it here.

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0: 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Hey, don't think about that. Think about a 30-minute music marathon that's coming up just after 5 o'clock to enjoy. Belinda Carlisle. And Deep Blue Something. 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
5: It's the best day ever. It's the Charlotte Pass Snow Resort 2 Buck Tuesday. Totally snowbound with no cars, no queues, and no crowds. 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
7: 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Australian energy starts right here in the Snowy Mountains.
8: This is Budgie Baker. The change is well and truly here. Wet, windy weather, and it certainly has been playing havoc with the lifts as the day went on. And it's nowhere near over yet. Going to turn to snow tonight, so a fresh blizzardy look tomorrow. So on Snow Resort, had Township Triple Chair spinning as well as New Chum Chair. Red Energy Toboggan Park for those wanting a bit of sliding. Charlotte Pass, Guthrie's Double Chair, the Cosy Triple Chair. They went on hold around lunchtime, but left the Basin Pom up, Pulpit Tea Bar for the skiers and boarders, and Cosy Carpet full. Has keen kids. Perisher, 4 resort areas are open, but lifts were on hold all over the place. Surface lifts were your friend today. So those protected areas around Front and Centre Valley were the best. Air and International on Mount Pete did keep spinning up. Smiggins, Blue Cow and Guthiga all lost their chairlifts, so you were restricted where you could position yourself. Trebo was hit hard with everything heading up high on hold, and just the easy does a chair and some snow runners on Friday flat open. It's going to get worse before it gets better, so a blizzard day expected tomorrow and a lot of snow.
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8: Transport for New South Wales has advised that the Kosciuszko Road is open to Perisher, Guthiga Road open to the village, Alpine Way is open to Threadbow and beyond, Snow Mountains Highway is open, the Link Road to Selwyn Snow Resort and the Elliott Way from Tumbarumba to Selwyn Snow Resort. Both roads are open and Cooma to Brown Mountain, the road is open. And for all the latest winter road updates, keep it here.
7: XLFM Snowy Mountains weather.
0: Unsettled conditions are forecast throughout this evening. Tomorrow, overcast, wet, scattered showers, snow at 1,200 metres and damaging winds. Tuesday, partly cloudy, isolated showers and gusty winds. And Wednesday, cloudy, more showers and strong winds. There's a 70% chance of snowfalls over the next 24 hours. Cooma going for a top tomorrow of 11 after a nice low of -3. Gindi dropping to 0 tonight and climbing to 8 tomorrow. Canberra rising to a top of 11 tomorrow after dipping down to 0 overnight.
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Craig Pritchard with a 30-minute music marathon, a one-hit wonder from The Knack, and a guy who couldn't stop having hits, Phil Collins, coming up real soon. Right now, the Queen of Soul herself, Aretha Franklin, doing some pop back in the 80s with Freeway of Love.

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Breakfast Club, surely, and right now, a guy who apparently is feeling a little bit better, so much so that he might even write some songs again, surely. 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

0: 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They ended up a one-hit wonder, but believe it or not, once upon a time, Madonna used to be in that band, but she left them just before they had the hit with that, and she probably thought, oh, she's missed out on her opportunity, but boy, did it come back for her big time. Hey, Craig Pritchard here with you on this Sunday. Hope you're having a great weekend. 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

Transport for New South Wales has advised that the Kosciuszko Road is open to Perisher, Guthaga Road open to the village, Alpine Way is open to Thredbo and beyond, Snow Mountains Highway is open, the Link Road to Selwyn Snow Resort and the Elliott Way from Tumbarumba to Selwyn Snow Resort. Both roads are open, and Cooma to Brown Mountain, the road is open. And for all the latest winter road updates, keep it here.

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0: Forever Classic, XLFM 96.1 with Craig Pritchard. I hope you've had a fun weekend. We've got a fun Sunday night on the way, and we'll kick it off with another 30-minute music marathon with Eurythmics. And Mike and the Mechanics. 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
1: 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Building Snowy 2.0. Australia's biggest battery right here in the Snowy Mountains.
10: This is Budgie Baker. The change is well and truly here. Wet, windy weather, and it certainly has been playing havoc with the lifts as the day went on. And it's nowhere near over yet. Going to turn to snow tonight, so a fresh blizzardy look tomorrow. So on Snow Resort, had Township Triple Chair spinning as well as New Chum Chair. Red Energy Toboggan Park for those wanting a bit of sliding. Charlotte Pass, Guthrie's Double Chair, the Cozzy Triple Chair. They went on hold around lunchtime, but left the Basin Pom up, pulled with T-Bar for the skiers and boarders, and Cozzy Carpet for those keen kids. Perisher, four resort areas are open, but lifts were on hold all over the place. Surface lifts were your friend today, so those protected areas around Front and Centre Valley were the best. Air and International on Mount Peak did keep spinning though. Smiggins, Blue Cow and Guthaga all lost their chairlifts, so you were restricted where you could position yourself. Trebo was hit hard with everything heading up high on hold, and just the easy does it chair and some snow runners on Friday flat open. It's going to get worse before it gets better, so a blizzard day expected tomorrow and a lot of snow.
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1: It's time to see the big movies on the big screen in digital projection and Dolby surround sound at the Jindabyne Cinema. 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
3: 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No one could stand between me and home. Not even the gods.
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1: It's time to see the big movies on the big screen in digital projection and Dolby surround sound at the Jindabyne Cinema. 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Christopher Nolan's next epic movie event shot around the world in new IMAX film technology. 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
9: From the Capital Radio Newsroom, good morning. I'm Tia Priest-Willamott. A body has been found in a suitcase near Goulburn in southern New South Wales. The body is yet to be identified, but police say it's believed to be that of a woman. A crime scene has been established at O'Allen and the suitcase has been seized for forensic testing. Overseas, Israeli Prime Minister Benjamin Netanyahu says he's rejected President Donald Trump's 15-point Board of Peace plan for Gaza. He says forces will not withdraw from the territory until Hamas fully disarms. Hamas has previously said it's willing to disarm under certain conditions, which are being negotiated with the US. Vietnam's president is in Australia for his first official visit to Canberra. Sarah Wiedersehen reports.
10: General Secretary and President Tho Lam and more than a dozen ministers touched down in Sydney last night to a red carpet welcome. The communist leader will attend a number of engagements in Sydney before travelling to Canberra on Tuesday, where he'll hold talks with Prime Minister Anthony Albanese. Fuel, trade and China are expected to be raised during the discussion. Mr. Albanese said in a statement he was looking forward to discussing how they can strengthen cooperation between the two nations. Sarah Wiedersehen reporting.
9: Greens Senator Sarah Hanson-Young says she wants to ensure the government gets the mix right on the news media bargaining code. The federal government wants tech giants to pay a 2.5% levy for Australian news that they use on their platforms. Speaking on the ABC, Ms. Hanson-Young has questioned if the levy is enough.
11: But we know that big tech companies are taking the work of journalists and creators in Australia, having it on their platforms and making massive profit off it. That's not okay.
12: And so, is a 2.5% levy on
11: well, I think there's
12: enough?
11: A question about whether whether the amount is enough to compensate Australian journalists and media outlets.
9: And a new opinion poll shows support for Labor is continuing to fall as politicians start making their way back to Canberra. The latest news poll in The Australian has seen Labor's core support drop to 29%, its lowest level since 2013 when Julia Gillard was in power. Backing for One Nation is also down marginally but is sitting level with Labor.
5: The Roosters have survived a scare to pip the Bulldogs in Sydney. They were challenged all the way, but they held on to secure a 20-18 win with two late back-to-back tries. Roosters halfback Sam Walker admitting it wasn't their best performance.
13: I thought we were far from our best in that game there. And according to the boys, I thought less coming up with a play like that towards the end of the game was huge. And it's good to be able to get the win in those sort of scrappy games, but we'll be a lot better than that if we want to do anything this year.
5: And the New Zealand Warriors have defeated the Penrith Panthers 28-12. And that's the latest news update from the Capital Radio Newsroom. I'm Tia Priest-Willamott.
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14: Well, pretty cloudy and wet day today.
15: All day?
14: Well, I hope so. With damaging winds later on, snow expected around about 1,000 metres, partly cloudy, showers above the ranges, snow 1,300 metres and gusty winds tomorrow, Wednesday. Mostly sunny, possible showers, snow 1,200 metres and winds easing Thursday. A fine day, some isolated showers about the peaks, some snow at 1,400 metres. 95% chance of snowfalls over the next 24 hours. A top of 10 for Cooma today, Jindy's chasing 8, 9 for Canberra. -1 currently in Cooma, you're in Jindabyne -2, -1 Bombala, Charlotte Pass 1 degree, 2 degrees at Mount Selwyn, and it's 8 degrees in Canberra.
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14: Once again, fans, air conditioners, ventilation ducts and air shafts, guys, welcome back again to the local breakfast show. Welcoming you the first day of the rest of your life, Monday, the 10th day of August 2026.
15: Bloody Monday. Well, at least it's raining.
14: Yes. Cap City forecast not far off. Have a look at the national, international news headlines for you. A bit fast fact, birthday book, among other things, as the morning progresses.
15: As usual.
14: First up.
15: Oh, we are.
14: 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Eric Carmen, Make Me Lose Control. 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

0: 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Thanks, LFM 96.1 local breakfast show on your wet Monday morning. It's 20 to 6. Okay, checking the Cap City forecast around the nation today.
1: What?
0: Sydney, cloudy, showers and damaging winds.
1: Much like us.
0: Yeah, their mercury climbing to 19 today. Melbourne overcast, wet with gusty winds as well.
1: Uh-oh.
0: Their thermometer reaching 14 today. Brisbane, partly cloudy, some scattered showers and strong winds. Weather girls predicting 25 for them.
1: What?
0: Perth, a cloudy day, showers, damaging winds, top temp 17. Adelaide, overcast, rain, gusty winds, maximum temperature 15.
1: Right.
0: Canberra, same conditions. They're going to be the coolest of all the caps at 9. Hobart, cloudy, isolated showers, their high 15. And Darwin up the top of the top of 30. And a sunny day. There we go. The caps are forecast for those of you wishing to head elsewhere in the country today.
1: Right. Bloody hell. Daylight's out of me.
0: Okay, this is In Excess.
1: Yeah.
0: 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Yeah.

0: 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Okay, time to check some of the main news headlines getting about the nation and the world this morning. Labor support has fallen in the latest news poll, with its primary vote down 29% and Albanese's net approval sank even further.
1: Well, I can understand why Albo's approval's dropped.
0: Why?
1: Because he's a dickhead.
0: A horror roadside discovery has triggered a major police investigation after a body was found inside a suitcase south of Goulburn.
1: Who is it?
0: Well, they haven't identified the body yet. No, they know it's a woman.
1: Oh, the poor little thing.
0: He was the world's first trillionaire and then the world's first ex-trillionaire. And now Elon Musk is facing an enormous problem.
1: And what's that then?
0: He can't pay his bills.
1: Can't or won't?
0: Well, the report says he can't. Israeli Prime Minister Benjamin Netanyahu's rejected a US-backed 15-point peace plan to disarm Hamas.
1: Another Trump-backed plan shoved right up his big, fat, bloated ass by the guy he loves so much. Oh, by the way, when Netanyahu went to DC just last week or whenever it was, did he end up getting a room with Trump?
0: I don't know, probably.
1: That's right. What?
0: No. A woman and baby are dead after a boat capsized near the Statue of Liberty, and more than a dozen people were pulled from the water.
1: I heard about that. That's terrible. And that's the sort of thing that happens in third world countries. Well, what am I talking about? America is a third world country now.
0: It's... And a pair of classified videos showing a 100-foot black triangular UFO over Colorado, military base in Colorado, remains locked away.
1: Hang on, I thought Trump wanted them all released.
0: Well, according to the United States Air Force, they're going to remain locked away.
1: Oh, what a blow.
0: Anyway, there's some of the main news headlines getting about the nation and the world this morning. All thanks to news.com.au.
1: There they go, looking after us again, yeah? Yes.
0: Okay, Eurythmics now. Sweet Dreams, XLFM. It's 13 to 6.

0: 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We'll move right along with Rick.
1: Right.
0: Rick Ashley about his play now.
1: Oh, right, that's what I'm talking about.
0: Right. Rick Ashley, yes. Never Gonna Give You Up, XLFM, Cranberry

0: with the Glitzy Gangs of FM 96.1 local breakfast show. Rick Ashley there, never going to give you a wild moment away from the news at 6, which is next.
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10: From the Capital Radio Newsroom, good morning. I'm Tia Priest-Willamott. A body has been found in a suitcase by the side of the road near Goulburn. Police say two men raised the alarm after making the grim discovery. The body is yet to be identified, but it is believed to be that of a woman and it is unclear how long it has been there. The suitcase has been seized to undergo forensic testing. A new opinion poll has found support for Labor has slumped to levels not seen since Julia Gillard was in power. Michael Packey reports.
11: Politicians are making their way back to Canberra after the five-week winter break. The latest news poll shows core support for the Albanese government has dropped to 29%, a result Labor has not seen since 2013, when Julia Gillard was in power and ousted shortly after by Kevin Rudd. One Nation is down slightly, but level pegging with Labor, while the Coalition struggles on 18% and the Greens have improved to 14%. The survey shows voter dissatisfaction with Anthony Albanese remains high, but people still prefer him as Prime Minister, holding a 15-point lead over Pauline Hanson.
10: Overseas, the son of former US President Joe Biden has revealed his father's prostate cancer has spread. Joe Biden announced he was being treated for an aggressive form of the cancer less than 4 months after he left the White House last year. Hunter Biden has told the BBC it's hard to watch his father in pain.
12: Because it's not good. The cancer has spread, it's metastasized into his bones and further. It's very painful. It's very debilitating in many respects, but he's still out there.
10: And back here in Australia, a convoy of vehicles is taking part in a 6-day journey across New South Wales to raise funds for children's charity Variety. The Backyard Bash was created after the cancellation of the traditional Longa Rally due to rising fuel costs. Variety New South Wales ACT Chief Executive Tony Warner says it's an important event.
1: We're essentially driving around New South Wales before finishing in Bathurst. We've got 68 cars. That's about 200 participants, all in the name of raising money for kids in need in New South Wales.
10: The St George Illawarra Dragons have picked up their third win of the NRL season, upsetting the Cronulla Sharks 24-16. Earlier, the Knights beat the Raiders 30-24. It's a big day for the Panthers, with skipper Isaiah Yeo to learn his fate after picking up a pec injury in their loss to the Warriors. A rupture would rule him out for the rest of the season, as well as the Kangaroos' World Cup campaign. In the Women's League, the Broncos have suffered their biggest loss in NRLW history, the Brisbane side going down to the Canberra Raiders 28-4. And the Giants have gone down to the Gold Coast Suns 79-77. And that's the latest news update from the Capital Radio Newsroom. I'm Tia Priest-Willamott.
13: Continuing with XLFM local news, thanks to Red Energy, the 100% Australian energy retailer owned by Snowy Hydro. I'm Caitlin Lewis. Snowy Hydro has confirmed a worker at the Snowy 2.0 site in Tantangra has tested positive for tuberculosis. In a statement to XLFM, the company says health authorities believe the positive case was contracted overseas. The statement goes on to read that the project maintains established medical management policies and protocols to address health matters on site. There has reportedly been no disruption to the project's operations. The Snowy Valley Council is calling on locals to have their say on the Riverina-Murray Strategic Regional Integrated Transport Plan. The plan provides a 20-year vision and defines key transport priorities for the region to support community, land use and transport needs. It's now available for feedback, with the website easily accessible through the Council's Facebook page. Mission Australia is encouraging young Snowy Monaro residents to participate in the annual youth survey before it closes on Friday. Those aged 14 to 19 can share their opinions on the issues impacting them, their hopes for the future, and insights into their education and living situation. This year's survey included some new areas of focus, including questions on the teen social media ban, the changes to their neighbourhoods that would impact young people's lives, and barriers to participating in community events. It can be filled out via the Mission Australia website. And National Science Week is coming to the Snowy Mountains next week. As part of the initiative, Snowy Hydro will be inviting students to run an energy company. The free interactive lesson developed with Snowy Hydro's Snowy STEM Academy is a 30 to 50 minute session for students in years 7 to 10. That event is happening online via Kuma.
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13: The Raiders' finals hopes are gone after a loss to the Knights in a cold and wet Canberra on Sunday. A brain snap from Corey Horsburgh late in the second half sent coach Ricky Stewart reeling, saying in the post-match press conference that the loss was on Big Red's shoulders. The Knights got up 30-24. That's the latest XLFM local news. 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I'm Caitlin Lewis.
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14: 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On the Snowy Mountains Highway, the road is open, the Link Road to Selwood Snow Resort is open, Elliott Way's also open, and Coombe to Brown Mountain, the road is open. Make sure you keep it here for all the latest winter road updates.
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0: Cloudy day today, wet conditions, snow 1,000 metres, damaging winds as well later on. Partly cloudy tomorrow, showers above the ranges, snow 1,300 metres and gusty winds. Mostly sunny for Wednesday, possible showers, snow 1,200 metres, winds easing. And a fine day for Thursday with some isolated showers about the peaks and snow 1,400 metres. 95% chance of snow falls over the next 24 hours. Top of 10 for Cooma today, and Jindy's chasing 8 and Canberra 9. It's now 7 degrees in Cooma.
15: Well, already.
0: Jindabyne 5, 8 Bombala, Charlotte Pass 1, 0 at Mount Solon, and it's 7 degrees in Canberra.
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0: Blondie with Call Me, XLFM 96.1 local Brantford, joining you Monday morning. A cloudy Monday for us today. Wet too, with snow at 1,000 metres. Damaging winds predicted also. 95% chance of snowfalls over the next 24 hours or so. A high of 10 for Cooma today. Gindi's chasing 8. Canberra should reach around about 9. It's 7 right now in Cooma here, and Jindabyne 5, and 7 degrees in Canberra at 14 past 6.
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11: Transport for New South Wales would like to advise Kosciuszko Road's open to Perisher. Caution, snow on the road from Smiggins Holes to Perisher. Guthaga Road's open to the village and Alpine Way's open to Threadbare and beyond. On the Snowy Mountains Highway, the road is open. The Link Road to Selwyn Snow Resort is open. Elliott Way is also open. And Cooma to Brown Mountain, the road is open. Make sure you keep an ear here for all the latest winter road updates.
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1: Yeah, it's now time for our Fast Fact for the day, all thanks to. Now, the people who I have first seen that morning completely embalmed are sponsoring Fast Fact today, guess what? Thanks for that. A professor in Japan has made a talking robot which has motor-controlled vocal cords and tracked.
4: Yeah, I know, but that's all it is. I mean, it hasn't got any body or anything. It just looks like a short, fat earthworm with a human mouth. I mean, what good is it? Oh, the boobs.
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0: good man, dirty all night long. 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
1: 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XLFM 96.1 Local Breakfast Show on your wet Monday morning. I'll take over 3 minutes from the news at 6.30 right now. Onion Radio News. What you got?
2: The Jerry Lewis Telethon loses a record $30 million. It's the Onion Radio News. This is Doyle Redland reporting. Actor-comedian Jerry Lewis panicked on Coast to Coast TV last night as his star-packed annual telethon to fight muscular dystrophy began losing money. Although celebrities on the program perform for free, costs for craft services, phone lines, and countless perks piled up rapidly after very few phoned in pledges. Said Lewis,
3: "Police call. Just sitting here talking to you is costing hundreds of dollars in ad time. How much have we lost so far? Oh, my God."
2: This year's Jerry Lewis Telethon is possibly the worst charity-related fiscal disaster since a 1998 fund run for leukemia fell $37 million into debt and was sold to Qualcomm. Doyle Redland for The Onion Radio News, online at theonion.com.
4: It's the best day ever. 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
8: This is Budgie Bacon. It's really starting to snow now. After some wet weather overnight, the temperature is finally dropping and we are starting to see that snow fall and settle. It's going to be pretty windy, so it'll definitely be a day for checking what lifts are open and looking for those protected runs. Let's hope you find some. Everything today will depend on the wind and the snow falls. Selwyn Township Triple Chair, New Chump Chair, the go for the skiers and boarders. Tobogganers having their fun on the Red Energy Toboggan Park. Charlotte Pass, Guthrie's Double Chair, Cozzy Triple Chair, hopefully open to the top. Pulpit, T-Bar and Base and Pommer should be spinning though. First timers ride the Cozzy Carpet for all their fun. Perisher, lifts are going to go on hold, I'm sure, as that weather moves in. Air and International should be okay. Front and Centre Valley surface lifts are probably the go. There'll be some lifts in Blue Cow, some in Smith, and maybe some in Guthaga, depending on the weather. Thredbo, wind and visibility will put some lifts on hold. Gun Barrel, Sponners and Antons should still be spinning. Friday flat, good for the first timers and the kids. Lift being affected by the wind is going to be the norm for the rest of today.
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10: From the Capital Radio Newsroom, good morning. I'm Tia Priest-Willamott. A body has been found in a suitcase by the side of the road near Goulburn. Police say two men raised the alarm after making the grim discovery. The body is yet to be identified, but it is believed to be that of a woman and it is unclear how long it has been there. The suitcase has been seized to undergo forensic testing. A new opinion poll has found support for Labor has slumped to levels not seen since Julia Gillard was in power. Michael Packey reports.
11: Politicians are making their way back to Canberra after the five-week winter break. The latest news poll shows core support for the Albanese government has dropped to 29%, a result Labor has not seen since 2013, when Julia Gillard was in power and ousted shortly after by Kevin Rudd. One Nation is down slightly, but level pegging with Labor, while the Coalition struggles on 18% and the Greens have improved to 14%. The survey shows voter dissatisfaction with Anthony Albanese remains high, but people still prefer him as Prime Minister, holding a 15-point lead over Pauline Hanson.
10: Overseas, the son of former US President Joe Biden has revealed his father's prostate cancer has spread. Joe Biden announced he was being treated for an aggressive form of the cancer less than 4 months after he left the White House last year. Hunter Biden has told the BBC it's hard to watch his father in pain.
12: Because it's not good. The cancer has spread, it's metastasized into his bones and further. It's very painful. It's very debilitating in many respects, but he's still out there.
10: And back here in Australia, a convoy of vehicles is taking part in a six-day journey across New South Wales to raise funds for children's charity Variety. The Backyard Bash was created after the cancellation of the traditional longer rally due to rising fuel costs. Variety New South Wales ACT Chief Executive Tony Warner says it's an important event.
13: We're essentially driving around New South Wales before finishing in Bathurst. We've got 68 cars. That's about 200 participants, all in the name of raising money for kids in need in New South Wales.
10: The St George Illawarra Dragons have picked up their third win of the NRL season, upsetting the Cronulla Sharks 24-16. Earlier, the Knights beat the Raiders 30-24. It's a big day for the Panthers, with skipper Isaiah Yeo to learn his fate after picking up a pec injury in their loss to the Warriors. A rupture would rule him out for the rest of the season, as well as the Kangaroos' World Cup campaign. In the Women's League, the Broncos have suffered their biggest loss in NRLW history, the Brisbane side going down to the Canberra Raiders 28-4. And the Giants have gone down to the Gold Coast Suns 79-77. And that's the latest news update from the Capital Radio Newsroom. I'm Tia Priest-Willamott.
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14: Transport for New South Wales would like to advise Kosciuszko Road's open to Perisher. Caution, snow on the road from Smiggins Holes to Perisher. Guthaga Road is open to the village. Caution, snow on the road from the power station to the village. Alpine Way is open to Threadbow and beyond. On the Snowy Mountains Highway, the road is open. The Link Road to Selwyn Snow Resort is open. Elliott Way is also open. And Coomera to Brown Mountain, the road is open. Make sure you keep an ear here for all the latest winter road updates.
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1: Cloudy, wet conditions today. Snow 1,000 metres. Damaging winds predicted as well. Partly cloudy. Showers about the range of snow 1,300 metres. Gusty winds tomorrow, Wednesday. Mostly sunny. Possible showers. Snow 1,200 metres and winds easing. 95% chance of snowfalls over the next 24 hours. A high of 10 for Coomera today. Jindy's top 8 and 9 for Canberra. It's now 8 degrees in Coomera. Here in Jindabyne 6. 9 Bombolan. Charlotte Pass minus 1. 0. At Mount Solon and 7 degrees in Canberra. Mod.
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0: You Too with Angel of Harlem, Matt and Celebrity 96.1 Local Breakfast Show on your Monday morning. It's 21 and a half minutes to 7 o'clock. What have you got? Right. A pair of classified videos showing a 100-foot or 30-metre black triangular UFO over a Colorado military base remain locked away despite President Trump's new order aimed at encouraging more UFO whistleblowers to come forward. Two videos recorded on a service member's personal mobile phone on consecutive nights in 2023 are among the pieces of evidence whistleblowers say still can't be discussed or released publicly because they're deemed classified by the Air Force. Those videos, which captured the aircraft zooming over mountains and actively camouflaging in clouds, are stored with the Air Force Office of Special Investigations in Colorado, apparently. Previous UFO whistleblowers warned that nothing's changed after President Trump's new order, wavering undisclosed or non-disclosure agreements for more people with special knowledge on government programs to report to executive branch agencies, and that the best evidence is still, you know, behind walls as classified, like the Epstein files, really. This does nothing for people who could have come forward and spoken already, according to Dylan Borland, a US Air Force veteran and former private contractor, saying nothing's changed. Mr. Borland testified to Congress in 2024 that he also witnessed a massive triangular UFO hovering over a NASA hangar for a few minutes without making a sound, and then rapidly ascending to the same altitude as commercial jet planes in mere seconds. Well, it could be the blonde-haired alien vixen bases, but their spaceships are usually more isosceles-type triangles, you know? Right. It's interesting, the perfect triangle ones, those aliens, they've actually got square heads, so work that one out. Have you got any songs about that?
1: No.
0: No. Move on with old mate John Farnham. It's a chain reaction, actually. FM 96.1 Local Breakfast Show on your wet Monday morning. It's now 19 minutes to 7. G'day.
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1: Love it.
0: Snow's expected at 1,000 metres. Damaging winds later on, according to the BOM. 95% chance of snowfalls over the next 24 hours. A top of 10 for Coomer today. Ginderbine's chasing 8 and Canberra should reach around about 9 degrees. It's 8 currently in Coomer. Here in Ginderbine, 6, and it's 7 degrees in Canberra. It's 16 to 7.
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1: Transport for New South Wales would like to advise Kosciuszko Road's open to Perisher. Caution, slush on the road from Dana's Gap to Prussian Creek. Chains are required from Prussian Creek to Perisher. Guthaga Road is open to the village. Caution, snow on the road from the power station to the village. Alpine Way is open to Threadbow. Beyond Threadbow, caution, snow on the road and chains may be required to the Cascades and to the Wattles. On Snow Mountains Highway, caution, slush on the road from Connors Hill to the Rangavilla Caves. Link Road to Selwyn Snow Resort is open. Elliott Way is also open. And Coomber to Brown Mountain, the road is open. Make sure you keep it here for all the latest winter road updates.
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0: 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Continuing along with Queen. I want to break free. I thought he already did come out of the closet. Seven from seven. Morning.
1: Hello.

0: dun, dun. 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Belated news story.
1: But
0: a 16-kilogram consignment of cocaine that Mexican drug traffickers recently lost has turned up in an unlikely place, the United Nations in New York. Police and UN officials described how two fake UN bags containing the drugs, which experts say had a street value of $2 million, set off security alarms when they were delivered, apparently by accident. The bags, which had the UN symbol printed on them, were shipped from Mexico through the DHL delivery company's center in Cincinnati, Ohio. The bags had no addresses on them, nor did they have any information regarding return to sender details. Well, sounds like it's going to be party time at the UN. All they got to do is sit back, relax, and declare diplomatic immunity.
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4: 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Australian energy starts right here in the Snowy Mountains.
5: This is Budgie Baker, and it's really starting to snow now. After some wet weather overnight, the temperature is finally dropping and we are starting to see that snow fall and settle. It's going to be pretty windy, so it'll definitely be a day for checking what lifts are open and looking for those protected runs. Let's hope you find some. Everything today will depend on the wind and the snow falls. Selwyn Township Triple Chair, new champ chair, the go for the skiers and boarders. Tobogganers having their fun on the Red Energy Toboggan Park. Charlotte Pass, Guthrie's Double Chair, Cozzy Triple Which are hopefully open to the top. Pulpit, T-bar and base and Bomber should be spinning though. First timers ride the Cozzy carpet for all their fun. Perisher lifts are going to go on hold, I'm sure, as that weather moves in. Air and International should be okay. Front and Centre Valley surface lifts are probably the go. There'll be some lifts in Blue Cow, some in Smeags and maybe some in Guthaga, depending on the weather. Thredbo, wind and visibility will put some lifts on hold. Gun Barrel, Sponners and Antons should still be spinning. Friday flat, good for the first timers and the kids. Lift being affected by the wind is going to be the norm for the rest of today.
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7: From the Capital Radio Newsroom, good morning. I'm Tia Priest-Willamott. Investigators are facing wet weather and strong winds as they work to identify a body found in a suitcase in New South Wales South. Police say two men made the discovery on the side of a road southeast of Goulburn. The body is believed to be that of a woman. It isn't clear at this stage how long it has been there. A crowd-funded inquiry into the AUKUS submarine pact is getting underway in Sydney. The independent probe has been established to give the public an opportunity to put forward their views on the defence deal. Lead Commissioner and former Labor Minister Peter Garrett says many Australians are scratching their heads at the policy.
8: Australia is essentially underwriting American and United Kingdom submarine building capacity for nuclear-powered submarines that may or may not ever arrive, and if they do, may not arrive on time.
7: A ground controller and a tug operator have been stood down after a near miss between two aircrafts on the tarmac at Sydney Airport. A Jetstar pilot was forced to brake suddenly to avoid colliding with a Qatar plane, which was being towed. A cabin crew member on the Jetstar flight was injured in the ordeal. The Australian's aviation writer Robin Ironside says it's the second incident of this nature in recent weeks.
9: It does seem to be a symptom of a deeper problem at the air traffic control tower in Sydney, given that every other day lately we seem to have what Air Services is calling operational restrictions, which I think is another term for staff shortages.
7: And the hopes for a peace deal in Gaza have been dealt a blow, with Israel rejecting the current 15-point plan. Donald Trump's Board of Peace said it had reached an agreement on the complete disarmament of Hamas and other groups in the area, but Israel says it won't withdraw until the militant group is completely disarmed. Former White House advisor and Defense Intelligence Officer Tony Schaffer has told Today he expects this will trigger a fresh round of talks.
1: I think they're going to go back to the drawing board, but again, until there's a specific military force, probably the Egyptians, Pakistanis, and several other countries, we're just not going to see any movement on either side.
7: The race for the top four has been blown open by the Sharks' 24-16 upset loss to the Dragons. There's now just two competition points separating the fourth place Sharks and the sixth place Knights, who beat the Raiders 30-24. The match review committee has dropped the grading for Cameron Munster's dangerous contact charge. The Storm 5/8 is now just up for a fine rather than a suspension. The NRLW Broncos have suffered their biggest loss in the game's history. Brisbane went down to the Canberra Raiders 28-4 after conceding 10 penalties and making 11 errors. Coach Scott Prince says it was a hard game to watch. And in AFL, Collingwood has locked in its finals place following a 19-point win over West Coast. And that's the latest news update from the Capital Radio Newsroom. I'm Tia Priest-Willamott.
10: Continuing with XLFM local news, thanks to Red Energy, the 100% Australian energy retailer owned by Snowy Hydro. I'm Caitlin Lewis. Preparations are underway for tomorrow's census. Everyone in the country, including in the Snowy Mountains, will be asked to answer 66 questions about their heritage, income and religion. Census National Spokesperson Emily Walter says it'll provide important information for future years to come.
11: So useful then for the next 5 years in providing the services that all of us use every day. So every time we need a hospital or we go to a school or we need a supermarket or we use public transport, this is the data that supports how we plan for those kinds of things, and so incredibly important.
10: A new children's playgroup in Jindabyne is making waves in the community. The Jindy Playgroup was launched in February for families with young children after one mother discussed the need for a kid-friendly environment for them to socialise. Local legend Postman John had a hand in making the group what it is today, donating funds from his annual Christmas light display to the group in July of last year. The group held its first play session in February. Also making news today, the Cooma Rotary Club is on the hunt for new members. The new personnel are needed to allow the club to maintain its service. For more information on how to apply, locals can check out the Cooma Rotary Facebook page.
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10: The Jindabyne Miss Piggies are this year's grand final winners after a close clash with Cooma on Saturday afternoon in Bungendore. It was a close match down to the final seconds, with the Piggies ending up 31-29 winners. Here's the club singing the team song, courtesy of their Facebook page.
12: The top of Australia will bring you down. The top of Australia will bring you down. We'll have to try to win the prize.

0: It's the club's second grand final win in a row. 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
2: Transport for New South Wales would like to advise Kosciuszko Road's open to Perisher. Caution, slush on the road from Dana's Gap to Prussian Creek. Chains are required from Prussian Creek to Perisher. Guthaga Road is open to the village. Caution, snow on the road from the power station to the village. Alpine Way is open to Threadbow. Beyond Threadbow, caution, snow on the road and chains may be required to the Cascades and to the Wattles. On Snowy Mountains Highway, caution, slush on the road from Connors Hill to the Erangabilly Caves. The Link Road to Selwyn Snow Resort is open. Elliot Way is also open. And Cooma to Brown Mountain, the road is open. Make sure you're keeping it here for all the latest to road updates.
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3: Bit of cloud around today, wet conditions, snow 1,000 metres, damaging winds predicted for later on, partly cloudy, showers about the ranges, snow 1,300 metres, gusty winds tomorrow. Wednesday, a mostly sunny day, possible showers, snow 1,200 metres and winds easing, and a fine day for Friday, some isolated showers about the peaks and snow at 1,400 metres. 95% chance of snowfalls over the next 24 hours. Top of 10 for Cooma today. Jindy's high 8, 9 for Canberra. 5 currently in Cooma. Jindabyne 4. It's 10 at Bombala. Charlotte Pass minus 1. Mount Salmon sharing minus 1. And it's now 6 degrees in Canberra.
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Peter. A crowded house and fading away there with a mean to me. Angel FM 96.1 local breakfast show. We're right along with the Pointer Sisters from Beverly Hills, Scott. This is the Neutron Dance. It's 11 past 7. Morning. Yeah.

0: Sisters there with the Neutron Dance. Excellent. 96.1 local breakfast on your Monday morning. A bit of rain about today. Snow at 1,000 metres and damaging winds expected later on, according to the bomb. 95% chance of snowfalls over the next 24 hours. Top of 10 for Coomer today. Jindy's striving to get to a mere 8. And 9 for Canberra. It's 5 right now in Coomer. Here in Jindabyne, 4. Indoors, out beyond the walls in Canberra, it's 6 at 16 past 7.
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18: Transport for New South Wales would like to advise Kosciuszko Road. Caution, slush on the road from Dana's Gap to Prussian Creek. Chains are required from Prussian Creek to Perisher. Gothica Road, caution, snow on the road from the power station to the village. Alpine Way's open to Threadbow. Beyond Threadbow, caution, snow on the road and chains may be required from the Cascades to the Wattles. On the Snowy Mountains Highway, caution, slush on the road from Connors Hill to the Yarangavilly Caves. The Link Road to Selwyn Snow Resort, caution, snow on the road, chains are required. This road is unsuitable for heavy vehicles without chains. Elliott Way, caution, snow on the road and chains are also required. And Kevin to Brown Mountain, the road is open. Make sure you keep an ear for all the latest winter road updates.
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0: goes, "Paul Carrick, when you walk in the room," he came out the backside of Alanis Morissette.
1: Ooh.
0: 2.5 minutes away from the news at 7:30. 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
2: An Oregon veterinarian's performed life-saving CPR on an injured bald-headed eagle that was under anesthesia during physical therapy. Jeff Cooney performed the therapy, during which the bald eagle, nicknamed Patriot, stopped breathing. Cooney's mouth-to-beak resuscitation got the eagle breathing again. The eagle suffered, among other injuries, a dislocated shoulder and paralyzed right leg. Well, thank God his heart didn't stop, because if he had to do chest compressions, I think it would have got pretty ugly.
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5: 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Building Snowy 2.0. Australia's biggest battery right here in the Snowy Mountains.
6: This is Butchie Bacon. That weather is socking in right now. Bit of wet weather overnight. Temperature has dropped. We're seeing the snowfall and it is very windy out there. So definitely a day for checking what lifts are open and looking for those protected runs. Everything is going to depend on the wind and snowfalls today. So I went with the weather last night and what's happening this morning. The entire resort is on wind hold while the mountain crew assess the conditions. Charlotte Pass, Guthrie's double chair, Cozzy triple chair, hopefully open to the top. Pulpit, T-Bar and Basin, Palmer should be okay. First timers riding the Cosy carpet for their fun. Perisher lifts will be going on hold as the weather moves in. Air and International should be okay. Front and Centre Valley surface lifts will be the go. There'll be some lifts in Blue Cow, Smigs and maybe some in Guthiga. Threadbone, wind and visibility has lifts on hold and at the moment only Friday flat open at the moment, and the lifts being affected by the wind is going to be the norm for the rest of the day.
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7: From the Capital Radio Newsroom, good morning. I'm Tia Priest-Willamott. Investigators are facing wet weather and strong winds as they work to identify a body found in a suitcase in New South Wales South. Police say two men made the discovery on the side of a road southeast of Goulburn. The body is believed to be that of a woman. It isn't clear at this stage how long it has been there. A crowd-funded inquiry into the AUKUS submarine pact is getting underway in Sydney. The independent probe has been established to give the public an opportunity to put forward their views on the defence deal. Lead Commissioner and former Labor Minister Peter Garrett says many Australians are scratching their heads at the policy.
8: Australia is essentially underwriting American and United Kingdom submarine building capacity for nuclear-powered submarines that may or may not ever arrive, and if they do, may not arrive on time.
7: A ground controller and a tug operator have been stood down after a near miss between two aircrafts on the tarmac at Sydney Airport. A Jetstar pilot was forced to brake suddenly to avoid colliding with a Qatar plane, which was being towed. A cabin crew member on the Jetstar flight was injured in the ordeal. The Australian's aviation writer Robin Ironside says it's the second incident of this nature in recent weeks.
9: It does seem to be a symptom of a deeper problem at the air traffic control tower in Sydney, given that every other day lately we seem to have what Air Services is calling operational restrictions, which I think is another term for staff shortages.
7: And the hopes for a peace deal in Gaza have been dealt a blow, with Israel rejecting the current 15-point plan. Donald Trump's Board of Peace said it had reached an agreement on the complete disarmament of Hamas and other groups in the area, but Israel says it won't withdraw until the militant group is completely disarmed. Former White House advisor and Defence Intelligence Officer Tony Schaffer has told Today he expects this will trigger a fresh round of talks.
10: I think they're going to go back to the drawing board, but again, until there's a specific military force, probably the Egyptians, Pakistanis, and several other countries, we're just not going to see any movement on either side.
7: The race for the top four has been blown open by the Sharks' 24-16 upset loss to the Dragons. There's now just two competition points separating the fourth place Sharks and the sixth place Knights, who beat the Raiders 30-24. The match review committee has dropped the grading for Cameron Munster's dangerous contact charge. The Storm 5/8 is now just up for a fine rather than a suspension. The NRLW Broncos have suffered their biggest loss in the game's history. Brisbane went down to the Canberra Raiders 28-4 after conceding 10 penalties and making 11 errors. Coach Scott Prince says it was a hard game to watch. And in AFL, Collingwood has locked in its finals place following a 19-point win over West Coast. And that's the latest news update from the Capital Radio Newsroom. I'm Tia Priest-Willamott.
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11: Transport for New South Wales would like to advise Kosciuszko Road. Caution, slush on the road from Dana's Gap to Prussian Creek. Chains are required from Prussian Creek to Perisher. Gothica Road, caution, snow on the road from the power station to the village. Alpine Way's open to Threadbow. Beyond Threadbow, caution, snow on the road and chains may be required from the Cascades to the Wattles. On the Snowy Mountains Highway, caution, slush on the road from Connors Hill to the Yarangavilly Caves. The Link Road to Selwyn Snow Resort, caution, snow on the road, chains are required. This road is unsuitable for heavy vehicles without chains. Elliott Way, caution, snow on the road and chains are also required. And Kevin of Brown Mountain, the road is open. Make sure you keep it here for all the latest winter road updates.
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0: Bit of rain about today. Snow at 1,000 metres. Damaging winds as well. Partly cloudy. Showers about the ranges. Snow 1,300 metres. Gusty winds tomorrow. Wednesday, a mostly sunny day. Possible showers. Snow 1,200 metres and winds easing. There's a 95% chance of snowfalls over the next 24 hours. A high of 10 for Coomera today. Gindi's chasing 8. Canberra should reach around about 9 degrees. It's 4 currently in Coomera. Here in Jindabyne, 3. It's gone back to 8 degrees at Bombala. Charlotte Pass, minus 2. It's minus 1 at Mount Selwyn and still 6 degrees in Canberra.
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13: Yeah.
0: Hey, Gazmo. Mm-hmm.
13: What do you get when you pick a pig's nose?
0: Oh, for the love of...
13: What? Hamburgers. Dad joke. Bloody dad joke. Well, it wasn't, no, a pig farmer told me that one, and I don't know if he's a dad or not, but...
0: Go away. Okay, this is,
13: The police.
0: Yes, I know.
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0: Roxanne, XLFM 96.1, local breakfast show. It's now 24 to 8. Morning. There you go.

0: took the birthdays, thanks to Inimitable Bank Group. Right, yeah, have a look here. Brendan Thwaites is 37 today. Good looking fella. He's an Aussie guy. He's in Home and Away. He was also in the movie Titans. Or was actually the series Titans, I should say. Lucas Till's 36 today. Another good looking fella. Yeah. He was chosen by Miley Cyrus to be co-star in Hannah Montana, the movie. He was also in MacGyver and House and some other stuff as well. And Antonio Banderas, he's turning 66 today. He's a movie actor, of course. Spanish one, originally. He was in Mask of Zorro, Spy Kids, Philadelphia, Assassins, Desperado, Puss in Boots. So he's been in heaps of stuff. You know what I'm talking about. Mm-hmm. Down a bit more, I noticed that Justin Theroux, he's 55 today, another movie actor. He's been in American Psycho, Tropical Thunder, The Leftovers, Zoolander, among other things too. Another good looking fella. Herbert Hoover, US President, born 1874, died in 64. He was the 31st president of the United States of Disneyland. I don't know if he was a good one, probably a lot better than the one I got at the moment. And Jack Haven's 32 today. Believe it or not, Jack is a girl, good looking girl too. Horrible name for a girl though. She doesn't even look like a Jack. What does a Jack look like? Looks like one of those things that lifts up your car, you know. What about the book? I checked the book and there's no one in there. No fun names or anything? No, I'm too scared to look. Well, there's no one in the book. But anyway, if you are having a birthday today and you missed the birthday book, well, happy birthday. Happy birthday to you. Happy birthday to you. Happy birthday. Okay. Oh, Daryl Hall sewing John's oats again. Yes. This is Private Eyes.
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0: Paul and Oates, Private Eyes, XLFM 96.1 local breakfast show on a Monday morning. Bit of rain about today. Snow at 1,000 metres. Damaging winds are also forecast. 95% chance of snowfalls over the next 24 hours or so. Top of 10 for Coomer today. Jindy's chasing 8. Canberra, 9. 4 right now in Coomer here in Jindabyne. It's 3 degrees. Indoors, beyond the walls in Canberra, well, it's 6 degrees outside. At, what is it?
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24: Transport for New South Wales would like to advise Kosciuszko Road. Caution, slush on the road from Dana's Gap to Prussian Creek. Chains are required from Prussian Creek to Perisher. Guthaga Road, caution, snow on the road from the power station to the village. Alpine Way's open to Threadbow. Beyond Threadbow, caution, snow on the road and chains may be required from the Cascades to the Wattles. On the Snowy Mountains Highway, caution, slush on the road from Connors Hill to the Yarangavilly Caves. The Link Road to Selwyn Snow Resort, caution, snow on the road, chains are required. This road is unsuitable for heavy vehicles without chains. Elliot Way, caution, snow on the road and chains are also required. And Coomer to Brown Mountain, the road is open. Make sure you keep it here for all the latest winter road updates.
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1: Right.
2: The breast implant of a 26-year-old English woman ruptured when she was hit by a pellet fired from a paintball gun. The accident happened near Croydon, south of London, at the weekend. The unidentified woman initially thought she'd only suffered a bruise, but a visit to the doctor a few days later confirmed that her soft gel implant had exploded in the accident, which is not surprising because paintball pellets leave the bowel at 300 kilometres per hour. So when you put a 300 kilometre per hour pellet in contact with a stationary object, albeit spongy, you'll get a boob pop.
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6: 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Australian energy starts right here in the Snowy Mountains.
7: This is Batchy Bacon. That weather is socking in right now. A bit of wet weather overnight. Temperature has dropped. We're seeing the snowfall and it is very windy out there. So definitely a day for checking what lifts are open and looking for those protected runs. Everything is going to depend on the wind and snowfalls today. So on with the weather last night and what's happening this morning. The entire resort is on wind hold while the mountain crew assess the conditions. Charlotte Pass, Guthrie's double chair, Cozzy triple chair, hopefully open to the top. Pulpit, T-Bar and Basin, Palmer. Should be okay. First timers riding the Cosby carpet for their fun. Perisher lifts will be going on hold as the weather moves in. Air and International should be okay. Front and Centre Valley surface lifts will be the go. There'll be some lifts in Blue Cow, Smigs and maybe some in Guthaga. Threadbow, wind and visibility has lifts on hold and at the moment only Friday flat open at the moment and the lifts being affected by the wind is going to be by the norm for the rest of the day.
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9: From the Capital Radio Newsroom, good morning. I'm Tia Priest-Willamott. Investigators are facing wet weather and strong winds as they work to identify a body found in a suitcase in New South Wales South. Police say two men made the discovery on the side of a road southeast of Goulburn. The body is believed to be that of a woman. It isn't clear at this stage how long it has been there. A crowd-funded inquiry into the AUKUS submarine pact is getting underway in Sydney. The independent probe has been established to give the public an opportunity to put forward their views on the defence deal. Lead Commissioner and former Labor Minister Peter Garrett says many Australians are scratching their heads at the policy.
10: Australia is essentially underwriting American and United Kingdom submarine building capacity for nuclear-powered submarines that may or may not ever arrive, and if they do, may not arrive on time.
9: A ground controller and a tug operator have been stood down after a near miss between two aircrafts on the tarmac at Sydney Airport. A Jetstar pilot was forced to brake suddenly to avoid colliding with the Qatar plane, which was being towed. A cabin crew member on the Jetstar flight was injured in the ordeal. The Australian's aviation writer Robin Ironside says it's the second incident of this nature in recent weeks.
11: It does seem to be a symptom of a deeper problem at the air traffic control tower in Sydney, given that every other day lately we seem to have what Air Services is calling operational restrictions, which I think is another term for staff shortages.
1: And the hopes for a peace deal in Gaza have been dealt a blow, with Israel rejecting the current 15-point plan. Donald Trump's Board of Peace said it had reached an agreement on the complete disarmament of Hamas and other groups in the area, but Israel says it won't withdraw until the militant group is completely disarmed. Former White House advisor and Defense Intelligence Officer Tony Schaffer has told Today he expects this will trigger a fresh round of talks.
12: I think they're going to go back to the drawing board, but again, until there's a specific military force, probably the Egyptians, Pakistanis, and several other countries, we're just not going to see any movement on either side.
1: The race for the top four has been blown open by the Sharks' 24-16 upset loss to the Dragons. There's now just two competition points separating the fourth-place Sharks and the sixth-place Knights, who beat the Raiders 30-24. The Match Review Committee has dropped the grading for Cameron Munster's dangerous contact charge. The Storm 5/8 is now just up for a fine rather than a suspension. The NRLW Broncos have suffered their biggest loss in the game's history. Brisbane went down to the Canberra Raiders 28-4 after conceding 10 penalties and making 11 errors. Coach Scott Prince says it was a hard game to watch. And in AFL, Collingwood has locked in its finals place following a 19-point win over West Coast. And that's the latest news update from the Capital Radio Newsroom. I'm Tia Priest-Willamott.
13: Continuing with XLFM local news, thanks to Red Energy, the 100% Australian energy retailer owned by Snowy Hydro. I'm Caitlin Lewis. Snowy Hydro maintains there has been no disruption to the construction of Snowy 2.0 after a worker at the Tantangra site tested positive to tuberculosis. In a statement to XLFM, the company said the health, safety and well-being of the workforce is Snowy Hydro's highest priority. It goes on to read that the project maintains established medical management policies and protocols. The Riverina Murray Strategic Regional Integrated Transport Plan is now available for feedback, and locals in the Snowy Valley are being encouraged to take a look. It's now available for feedback with the website easily accessible through the Council's Facebook page. Young people in the Snowy Monaro have less than a week to take part in the Mission Australia Youth Survey. The survey is now in its 25th year and gives young people an opportunity to share their opinions on the issues impacting the country. It can be filled out via the Mission Australia website. And the Snowy Mountains will be celebrating National Science Week, with Snowy Hydro hosting an event from August 13. Block by Block gives students 20 blocks and the role of an energy company decision maker, tasking them with running their own company. The free interactive lesson was developed with Snowy Hydro's STEM Academy and is designed for students in years 7 to 10.
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13: Sadly, it wasn't meant to be for one of Jindabyne's grand finalists over the weekend, with the men going down to Bungendore. Henry Earl, Darcy Alexander and Taylor Deer all scored tries, but it wasn't enough, with Bungendore scoring 5 tries and 3 conversions. The Chooks won 31-15. And the Canberra Raiders couldn't get the job done at a wet and cold Canberra, going down by 6 points at GIO Stadium. The Green Machine needed the win to push them into finals contention, but a Corey Horsburgh sin bin meant the Knights got over the line with the match-winning try. Coach Ricky Stewart wasn't pleased with the end result.
14: There's a brain explosion. I mean, we got a penalty. Brain explosion, and that's the opportunity.
13: That's the latest XLFM local news. If you have a local news lead, go to xlfm.com.au and click local news. I'm Caitlin Lewis.
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15: Transport for New South Wales would like to advise Kosciuszko Road. Caution, slush on the road from Dana's Gap to Prussian Creek. Chains are required from Prussian Creek to Perisher. Guthaga Road, caution, snow on the road from the power station to the village. Alpine Way's open to Threadbow. Beyond Threadbow, caution, snow on the road and chains may be required from the Cascades to the Wattles. On the Snowy Mountains Highway, caution, slush on the road from Connors Hill to the Yarangabilly Caves. The Link Road to Selwyn Snow Resort, caution, snow on the road, chains are required. This road is unsuitable for heavy vehicles without chains. Elliott Way, caution, snow on the road and chains are also required. And Kevin of Round Mountain, the road is open. Make sure you keep an ear for all the latest winter road updates.
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0: Bit of rain about today. Snow at 1,000 metres. Damaging winds as well. Partly cloudy. Showers about the ranges. Snow 1,300 metres. Gusty winds tomorrow, Wednesday. Mostly sunny day. Possible showers. Snow 1,200 metres. Winds easing. And a fine day for Thursday. Some isolated showers about the peaks with snow at 1,400 metres. 95% chance of snowfalls over the next 24 hours. A top of 10 for Cooma today. Ginderbine's chasing 8. And Canberra should reach around about 9. It's 4 still in Cooma. Here in Ginderbine, 3. 8 at Bombala. Charlotte Pass, minus 3. Minus 1 degree at Mount Selwyn. And 6 degrees in Canberra.
16: Right, 6, yeah.
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0: should have done a bunch of other songs as well, like, you know, Donald Duck and Goofy. That way we could have different songs for them rather than just Mickey all the time. yeah, Tony Basil there. 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More from Dire Straits now with The Walk of Life. 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

0: 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A little bit wet outside, snow at 1,000 metres, damaging winds as well. 95% chance of snowfalls over the next 24 hours. Top of 10 for Coomer today, Jindy 8, Canberra's going for 9. Right now in Coomer, still 4, 3 degrees here in Jindabyne, 6 degrees in Canberra at 8:15.
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14: Transport for New South Wales would like to advise Kosciuszko Road. Caution, slush on the road from Dana's Gap to Prussian Creek. Chains are required from Prussian Creek to Perisher. Guthaga Road, caution, snow on the road from the power station to the village. Alpine Way's open to Threadbow. Beyond Threadbow, caution, snow on the road and chains may be required from the Cascades to the Wattles. On the Snowy Mountains Highway, caution, slush on the road from Connors Hill to the Yarangavilly Caves. The Link Road to Selwyn Snow Resort, caution, snow on the road, chains are required. This road is unsuitable for heavy vehicles without chains. Elliot Way, caution, snow on the road and chains are also required. And Coomer to Brown Mountain, the road is open. Make sure you keep it here for all the latest winter road updates.
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0: 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We're 2.5 minutes away from the news at 8.30. Right now, belated news story.
1: Right, but you get that.
0: Drivers in Cairns were given a shock as a crocodile slithered out of a drain before being cornered by street sweepers. The relatively small 1.5 metre or 5 foot reptile emerged from the sewer on the main street Thursday morning. Nearby street sweepers and police used brooms to keep the animal at bay from thronging onlookers. It was eventually captured by a park ranger and a few burly volunteers who threw a towel over its head and fastened its mouth shut. The crocodile was then taken away by a ranger. Authorities are now trying to work out how it got in the sewers. Well, that's pretty easy to work out. It was obviously a pet and someone got sick of it and flushed it down the toilet.
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5: This is Butchie Bacon. That weather is socking in right now. Bit of wet weather overnight. Temperature has dropped. We're seeing the snow fall and it is very windy out there. So definitely a day for checking what lifts are open and looking for those protected runs. Everything is going to depend on the wind and snowfalls today. So on with the weather last night and what's happening this morning. The entire resort is on wind hold while the mountain crew assess the conditions. Charlotte Pass, Guthrie's double chair, Cozzy triple chair, hopefully open to the top. Pulpit, T-bar and Basin Bomber should be okay. First timers riding the Cosy carpet for their fun. Perisher lifts will be going on hold as the weather moves in. Air and International should be okay. Front and Centre Valley surface lifts will be the go. There'll be some lifts in Blue Cow, Smigs and maybe some in Guthiga. Threadbow, wind and visibility has lifts on hold and at the moment only Friday flat open at the moment, and the lifts being affected by the wind is going to be by the norm for the rest of the day.
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6: From the Capital Radio Newsroom, good morning. I'm Tia Priest-Willamott. Investigators are facing wet weather and strong winds as they work to identify a body found in a suitcase in New South Wales South. Police say two men made the discovery on the side of a road southeast of Goulburn. The body is believed to be that of a woman. It isn't clear at this stage how long it has been there. A crowd-funded inquiry into the AUKUS submarine pact is getting underway in Sydney. The independent probe has been established to give the public an opportunity to put forward their views on the defence deal. Lead Commissioner and former Labor Minister Peter Garrett says many Australians are scratching their heads at the policy.
7: Australia is essentially underwriting American and United Kingdom submarine building capacity for nuclear-powered submarines that may or may not ever arrive, and if they do, may not arrive on time.
6: A ground controller and a tug operator have been stood down after a near miss between two aircrafts on the tarmac at Sydney Airport. A Jetstar pilot was forced to brake suddenly to avoid colliding with the Qatar plane, which was being towed. A cabin crew member on the Jetstar flight was injured in the ordeal. The Australian's aviation writer Robin Ironside says it's the second incident of this nature in recent weeks.
8: It does seem to be a symptom of a deeper problem at the air traffic control tower in Sydney, given that every other day lately we seem to have what Air Services is calling operational restrictions, which I think is another term for staff shortages.
6: And the hopes for a peace deal in Gaza have been dealt a blow, with Israel rejecting the current 15-point plan. Donald Trump's Board of Peace said it had reached an agreement on the complete disarmament of Hamas and other groups in the area, but Israel says it won't withdraw until the militant group is completely disarmed. Former White House advisor and Defense Intelligence Officer Tony Schaffer has told Today he expects this will trigger a fresh round of talks.
9: I think they're going to go back to the drawing board, but again, until there's a specific military force, probably the Egyptians, Pakistanis, and several other countries, we're just not going to see any movement on either side.
6: The race for the top four has been blown open by the Sharks' 24-16 upset loss to the Dragons. There's now just two competition points separating the fourth-place Sharks and the sixth-place Knights, who beat the Raiders 30-24. The match review committee has dropped the grading for Cameron Munster's dangerous contact charge. The Storm 5/8 is now just up for a fine rather than a suspension. The NRLW Broncos have suffered their biggest loss in the game's history. Brisbane went down to the Canberra Raiders 28-4 after conceding 10 penalties and making 11 errors. Coach Scott Prince says it was a hard game to watch. And in AFL, Collingwood has locked in its finals place following a 19-point win over West Coast. And that's the latest news update from the Capital Radio Newsroom. I'm Tia Priest-Willamott.
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10: Transport for New South Wales would like to advise Kosciuszko Road. Caution, slush on the road from Dana's Gap to Prussian Creek. Chains are required from Prussian Creek to Perisher. Guthaga Road, caution, snow on the road from the power station to the village. Alpine Way's open at Threadbow. Beyond Threadbow, caution, snow on the road and chains may be required from the Cascades to the Wattles. On the Snowy Mountains Highway, caution, slush on the road from Alpine Creek to Sawyers Hill. Chains are required from Sawyers Hill to the Rangiwili Caves. This road is unsuitable for heavy vehicles without chains. The Link Road Selwyn Snow Resort, caution, snow on the road and chains are required. Elliot Way also caution, the snow on the road and chains required. And keep it to Brown Mountain, the road is open. Make sure you keep it here for all the latest winter road updates.
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0: Bit of rain about today, snow 1,000 metres, damaging winds as well, partly cloudy, showers about the ranges, snow 1,300 metres, more gusty winds tomorrow. Wednesday, a mostly sunny day, possible showers, snow 1,200 metres, winds easing. And a fine day for Thursday with some isolated showers about the peaks and snow 1,400 metres. 95% chance of snowfalls over the next 24 hours. A high of 10 for Cooma today. Jindabyne striving to get to 8 and 9 for Canberra. It's still 4 in Cooma. Jindabyne 3, 7 Bombala. Shot up past minus 3. It's minus 1 degree at Mount Selwyn and it's gone back to 7 in Canberra. Yeah. 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
0: 25 to 9. Oh, yeah. That's like a little bit of madness on a Monday, yeah.

madness, of course. That must be love. Speaking of love, Billy Idol's White Wedding, XLFM 96.1 local breakfast show. It's 21 to 9.

0: Start Again. They only just got married. What are you talking about? Billy Idol's White Wedding, XLFM 96.1, local breakfast on you. Monday morning, pretty wet one at the moment. Snow 1,000 metres, damaging winds today, 95% chance of snowfalls over the next 24 hours. Top of 10 for Cooper today, Jindy's after 8 and 9 as a high for Canberra. 5 right now in Cooper, 4 here in Jindabyne, and it's 7 degrees in Canberra at 17 to 9.
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13: Transport for New South Wales would like to advise Kosciuszko Road. Caution, slush on the road from Dana's Gap to Prussian Creek. Chains are required from Prussian Creek to Perisher. Guthaga Road, caution, snow on the road from the power station to the village. Alpine Way's open at Threadbow. Beyond Threadbow, caution, snow on the road and chains may be required from the Cascades to the Wattles. On the Snowy Mountains Highway, caution, slush on the road from Alpine Creek to Sawyers Hill. Chains are required from Sawyers Hill to the Yerangabilly Caves. This road is unsuitable for heavy vehicles without chains. Link Road to Selwyn Snow Resort, caution, snow on the road and chains are required. Elliot Way also caution, the snow on the road and chains required. And Kuma to Brown Mountain, the road is open. Make sure you keep it here for all the latest winter road updates.
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This is Donald J. Trump. They say, I'm guilty. I say yes, guilty as charged with listening to Gazza and Rick. Forever classics. XL FM. That's all there.

0: Aussie stuff there from Paul Kelly and the Coloured Girls with To Her Door. 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Above 9 o'clock, as usual, launch into our first 30-minute music marathon of the day.
1: Then I've got to get out into my gorgeous blender car. 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
2: 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Australian energy starts right here in the Snowy Mountains.
16: This is Budgie Baker and that snow is really blowing in. It's going to be windy, so it's going to definitely be a day. Just to check what lifts are open and looking for those protected runs, and let's hope you find some. Everything today will depend on the wind and the snow falling. Selwyn Mountain crew have been out assessing the conditions and new chum chair now spinning for the skiers and boarders. More may open as the day goes on. All depends on Mother Nature. Charlotte Pass, Guthrie's double chair, Cosy triple chair should be open to the top. Pulpit T-bar, Basin, Bomb spinning as well. First timers jumping on the Cosy carpet for all their fun. Perisher, lifts will be going on hold as that weather moves in. Erin International should be okay. Front and Centre Valley surface lift probably the go. There'll be some lifts in Blue Cow, some in Smith and a couple in Guthiga. Threadbo, wind and visibility, lifts on hold, only Friday flat open at the moment, and a lift being affected by the wind is just going to be the norm for the rest of the day.
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7: From the Capital Radio Newsroom, good morning. I'm Tia Priest-Willamott. Police say they're having to use forensics to identify a body found in a suitcase by the side of a road near Goulburn. Two men made the grim discovery by the side of the road, and it is unclear at this stage how long the body has been there. The suitcase has been seized to undergo forensic examination. Police Superintendent Linda Bradbury says at this stage they haven't formally identified the dead woman.
9: The remains were in a state of decomposition, so we are relying on forensics to assist us in the identification.
7: Overseas, Israeli Prime Minister Benjamin Netanyahu has rejected a United States proposal to disarm Hamas and reconstruct Gaza's administration. The 15-point peace plan also demands the withdrawal of Israeli troops from the Palestinian territory. Mr. Netanyahu says no military pullout will happen unless Hamas is genuinely disarmed. Back here in Australia, a ground controller and a tug operator have been stood down after a near miss between two planes at Sydney Airport. A Jetstar pilot was forced to brake suddenly to avoid colliding with a Qatar aircraft, which was being towed on the tarmac. The Australian Transport Safety Bureau is looking into the incident. Advocates are calling for primary schools to return to the basics and remove digital devices from the classrooms following a concerning drop in NAPLAN results. An online petition by Heads Up Alliance has garnered thousands of signatures in support of the digital detox. Alliance founder Dani Elakai says the science shows that pen and paper works best.
12: There was a digital education revolution that was supposed to happen back in 2008, I think it was. We put laptops in the hands of all our high school students. We're doing even worse now by giving them iPads in primary school. And I think the proof is now in the pudding. We haven't revolutionised education at all. In fact, we've gone backward.
7: And a convoy of vehicles is taking part in a six-day journey across New South Wales to raise funds for children's charity Variety. The Backyard Bash was created after the cancellation of the traditional longer rally due to rising fuel costs. Variety New South Wales ACT Chief Executive Tony Warner says it's an important event.
17: We're essentially driving around New South Wales before finishing in Bathurst. We've got 68 cars. That's about 200 participants, all in the name of raising money for kids in need in New South Wales.
7: The green shoots continue to appear for the Dragons, picking up their third win of the season with an upset win over the Sharks. The Red V brought an end to their local rivals' five-game winning streak with a 24-16 finish. Coach Dean Young says it's an important win for his team's development.
18: They'll get a lot of confidence out of beating the top four team, and that's what the Sharks are. They've been really strong over the last 6 weeks, and they're a quality team all over the park, and our boys did a really good job.
7: And that's the latest news update from the Capital Radio Newsroom. I'm Tia Priest-Willamott.
19: Continuing with XLFM local news, thanks to Red Energy, the 100% Australian energy retailer owned by Snowy Hydro. I'm Caitlin Lewis. Snowy Monaro locals are preparing for tomorrow's census. Everyone in the country will be asked to answer 66 questions about their heritage, income and religion. Census National Spokesperson Emily Walters says it will provide important information for future years to come.
20: So useful then for the next 5 years in providing the services that all of us use every day. So every time we need a hospital or we go to a school or we need a supermarket or we use public transport, this is the data that supports how we plan for those kinds of things, and so incredibly important.
19: Parents of young children are applauding the creation of a new kids playgroup. The Jindy Playgroup was launched in February for families with young children after one mother discussed the need for a kid-friendly environment for them to socialise. Local legend Postman John had a hand in making the group what it is today, donating funds from his annual Christmas light display to the group in July of last year. The group held its first play session in February. Also making news in the region today, Cooma locals are being encouraged to reach out to the Rotary Club as the group looks for more members. The new personnel are needed to allow the club to maintain its service. For more information on how to apply, locals can check out the Cooma Rotary Club Facebook page.
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19: The Southern Cats have unveiled their team of the half century as part of their 50-year celebrations. Players from the five decades named their picks to be considered in the final team, which include players like Taylor Lee and Graham Mann in full forward, Simon Commons and Jordan Lopes in centre halfback, and Peter Olin in ruck. Gail Easterway OAM was also named the first female life member of the club. And Raiders coach Ricky Stewart says it's disappointing knowing his side won't be making finals this year. That fact was cemented following the club's 30-24 loss to the Knights in a cold and wet Canberra yesterday afternoon. Stewart didn't hold back when it came to his criticism of the club. That's the latest XLFM local news. If you have a local news lead, go to xlfm.com.au and click local news. I'm Caitlin Lewis.
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0: Transport for New South Wales would like to advise Kosciuszko Road. Caution, slush on the road from Dana's Gap to Prussian Creek. Chains are required from Prussian Creek to Perisher. Guthaga Road, caution, snow on the road from the power station to the village. Alpine Way's open at Threadbow. Beyond Threadbow, caution, snow on the road and chains may be required from the Cascades to the Wattles. On the Snowy Mountains Highway, caution, slush on the road from Alpine Creek to Sawyers Hill. Chains are required from Sawyers Hill to the Rangiwili Caves. This road is unsuitable for heavy vehicles without chains. Link Road to Selwyn Snow Resort, caution, snow on the road and chains are required. Elliot Way also caution, the snow on the road and chains required. In Coomera to Brown Mountain, the road is open. Make sure you keep it here for all the latest winter road updates.
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1: Strong winds and some showers today. They'll extend into the evening hours. Partly cloudy, showers about the ranges tomorrow. Snow 1,300 metres and gusty winds. Wednesday, mostly sunny. Possible showers, snow 1,200 metres. Winds easing. And Thursday, a fine day. Isolated showers about the peak. Snow 1,400 metres. 95% chance of snowfalls over the next 24 hours. Coomera's dropping to 3 tonight. Top tomorrow of 14. A high of 10 for Jindabyne. After a nice low of 4. And an expected maximum temperature of 13 for Canberra following a nice low of 3. Monaro Sheds. 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Sheds, roofs, carports, patios and steel fabrication. Monaro Sheds has you covered. Monaro Sheds. Your shed, your way.
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0: for Classic Excel FM 96.1, Paul Young, Wherever I Lay My Hat. Putting a close to a 30-minute music marathon on your Monday morning. Here with the Gaza 1, expecting showers throughout the day today and into the evening hours. 95% chance of snowfalls over the next 24 hours. Coomer's dropping 3 tonight, top tomorrow 14. Jindabyne's high 10 after a night's low of 4. Okay, coming up shortly, some Aussie stuff from The Mentals. Just no good for you. It's coming up next on XLFM 96.1.
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10: Transport for New South Wales would like to advise Kosciuszko Road. Caution, slush on the road from Dana's Gap to Prussian Creek. Chains are required from Prussian Creek to Perisher. Guthaga Road, caution, snow on the road from the power station to the village. Alpine Way's open at Threadbow. Beyond Threadbow, caution, snow on the road and chains may be required from the Cascades to the Wattles. On the Snowy Mountains Highway, caution, slush on the road from Alpine Creek to Sawyers Hill. Chains are required from Sawyers Hill to the Yerangabilly Caves. This road is unsuitable for heavy vehicles without chains. Link Road Selwyn Snow Resort, caution, snow on the road and chains are required. Elliot Way also caution, with snow on the road and chains required. In Cooma to Brown Mountain, the road is open. Make sure you keep it here for all the latest winter road updates.

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0: 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In Excess, Devil Inside. On your Monday morning, here with Gaz One. Now I'm about to leave the hot seat. In next, of course, Brad's back again. He'll look after your classics till 3. I'll be bidding you farewell until next time. So until then...
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1: 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Building Snowy 2.0. Australia's biggest battery right here in the Snowy Mountains.
6: This is Budgie Baker, and that snow is really blowing in. It's going to be windy, so it's going to definitely be a day. Just to check what lifts are open and looking for those protected runs, and let's hope you find some. Everything today will depend on the wind and the snow falling. Selwyn Mountain Crew have been out assessing the conditions, and New Chum Chair now spinning for the skiers and boarders. More may open as the day goes on. All depends on Mother Nature. Charlotte Pass, Guthrie's Double Chair, Cozzy Triple Chair should be open to the top. Pulpit T-Bar, Basin Bomber spinning as well. First timers jumping on the Cozzy carpet for all their fun. Perisher lifts will be going on hold as that weather moves in. Aeron International should be okay. Front and Centre Valley surface lift probably to go. There'll be some lifts in Blue Cow, some in Smith, and a couple in Guthiga. Threadboat, wind and visibility lifts on hold, only Friday flat open at the moment, and lifts being affected by the wind is just going to be the norm for the rest of the day.
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7: From the Capital Radio Newsroom, good morning, I'm Tia Priest-Willamott. 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Michael Packey reports.
8: 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The latest news poll has seen core support for Labor drop to 29%.